My disposition depends on you. 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

The trumpeter is Wallace Roney. This is from his recording Home and the tune Ghost of Yesterday. Ahead of that, Movement 7. It comes from Mark Turner's release, The X-Colored Man. We began that set with a pair of tracks from the pianist Jimmy Rolls and his recording Rare But Well Done. I'm Fritz Byers. We're winding down Saturday evening. This is Jazz Spectrum Saturday. We're heading toward midnight, but stick around after that. I'll host 4 hours of more avant-garde jazz on Jazz Spectrum overnight, getting underway at midnight. It's all listener-supported public radio.

Oh, yes, you might be thinking, those are bells. That's not an organ. And you'd be both half right and half wrong because, well, let me explain. Betsy Jolas, at 100 years old this year, clearly is the grande dame of the modernist French women composers. And she created a set of three etudes originally intended for the carillon, but she also made a piano arrangement, and Angela Metzger has adapted that for performance on the Mühleisen-Kleiss pipe organ at the Church of St. Ambrosius in Düsseldorf. And this instrument features some percussions, a carillon, a marimba, and a vibraphone, amongst its otherwise all-pipe specification. Ms. Jolas, who celebrated her centenary on the 5th of August, I believe, and is still with us, bless her heart, also has composed an organ concerto titled

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0: And the track that Stevie was singing, I Just Called to Say I Love You.
1: I just couldn't believe how great Stevie Wonder's voice is, even though I've got all of his albums, they solo the vocal so you could just hear him. And you hear this voice come, and it's just like, you know, like, it's perfect pitch, perfect control, no technology on it, just a pure voice.
0: As the producers continued to play back the song, Nick took a closer listen.
1: The music is dun dun dun dun dun dun dun dun dun dun dun dun cha cha cha. And I was thinking, how cheesy is that? I thought, no, man, you know, like, surely he's having a laugh, like, you know. No, sure enough, if you listen to it, at the end. And it just reminds me of, like, my dad used to do these gigs, and it would be for people dancing, you know. Honestly, I couldn't get over it.
0: Nick knew what he had to do. He took a deep breath, cleared his throat, and told Stevie exactly how cheesy he thought the song was. No, I'm just playing. Oh, you didn't believe me, did you? Nick didn't have a death wish for his career. He kept his mouth shut. Even though he did kind of have a point about that. When the producers were done with the song, Stevie came back into the control room to debrief with the members of Feelabilia.
1: And then Stevie said, so what are you guys doing? Yeah, I'd like to hear some of yours.
0: Nick's eyebrows shot up. They could play Feel It, their soon-to-be debut single. It was one of the tracks that had gotten them their record deal with Quincy Jones. And real time, go
1: out, feel all right. Stevie listens to it and, you know, he's nodding and tapping and, yeah, so I thought, oh, he likes the beat anyway, so that's my job done because I'm the drummer. he liked it. He liked Mark's voice. He said, yeah, the guy's got a good, strong voice. But it could do with like a middle eight bit. Right, just needs something just to break it up and then come back out again. It just needs something, yeah. And I said, well, do it then.

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1: 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I'm Frank Dominguez. 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

Music from David Fincher's The Curious Case of Benjamin Button, a film and a score that moves backwards while moving forwards. We're celebrating the music of Alexandre Desplat on the soundtrack today for his birthday, and we're heading just 3 years ahead from Benjamin Button to another remarkable challenge for Alexandre Desplat. How do you write music for a genius? Not simply a brilliant mathematician, but someone whose mind works differently from everyone around him. That was the central question behind The Imitation Game. Our lead character lives simultaneously in several worlds: childhood memories, wartime, scientific obsession, loneliness, and hope. Desplat believed all of those layers needed to exist in a single musical idea. But first, what is the film about? Well, it tells the story of Alan Turing, the brilliant British mathematician whose work at the secret code-breaking center at Bletchley Park helped crack Nazi Germany's seemingly unbreakable Enigma code during World War II. As Turing and his team race against time to shorten the war and save lives, the film also